0: Okay, everybody, lie down on the floor and keep calm.
1: 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Also known as the Just-A-Drop Ancients of Moon Moon. Forevermore.

sweat on my face. 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I head over to Broadway, where I watch myself having a slow breakfast, trying to impress the barman with a fresh voice,

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0: 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Are you dancing?
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